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8: 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Tonight, mostly clear with a low of 66. For tomorrow, mostly sunny with a slight chance of afternoon thunderstorms and a high of 87. 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
8: Tonight, mostly clear with a low of 66. For tomorrow, mostly sunny with a slight chance of afternoon thunderstorms and a high of 87. 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
11: 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Tonight, mostly clear with a low of 66. For tomorrow, mostly sunny with a slight chance of afternoon thunderstorms and a high of 87. 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
7: Tonight, mostly clear with a low of 66. For tomorrow, mostly sunny with a slight chance of afternoon thunderstorms and a high of 87. 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
1: I got hurt at church and I'm not going back. Hi, this is Ken Spear with Tabernacle of Praise. I've heard this a lot. Sometimes when we hear something like this, we come down on the person saying it. I don't. I try to find out exactly what happened to cause them to be hurt. It is somewhat rare for people who have walked away from church to get a chance to share their experiences with us. Now, I admit their reasons for walking away can sometimes be trivial. Sometimes we are way too easily offended and we just need to let go of it. Other times, though, the offense can be terrible, causing crippling and lasting pain. Some have been abused by others and then blamed for the abuse. Healing is needed. I'm sorry you were hurt. Sadly, that may be the only apology you will ever hear. Listen, God is not responsible for that pain. He had nothing to do with it and is grieved that you were hurt. So don't walk away from God, too. Don't blame him for the pain caused by people.
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0: Hey, coming up Thursday morning on the Sean Duncan Show, we're back and better than ever. I'll put your musical knowledge to the test at 7:15 with Lyrically Speaking, brought to you by the Bedford Papa John's, 16th and O Streets here in the Stone City. Celebrity Scoop comes your way at 7:40, and we jump in the Wayback Machine at 8:40 for another Throwback Thursday, brought to you by the IU Credit Union, celebrating 70 years of serving our community. All that and much, much more. Thursday morning from high atop the limestone capital of the world. 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
1: I got hurt at church, and I'm not going back. Hi, this is Ken Spear with Tabernacle of Praise. I've heard this a lot. Sometimes when we hear something like this, we come down on the person saying it. I don't. I try to find out exactly what happened to cause them to be hurt. It is somewhat rare for people who have walked away from church to get a chance to share their experiences with us. Now, I admit their reasons for walking away can sometimes be trivial. Sometimes we are way too easily offended, and we just need to let go of it. Other times, though, the offense can be terrible, causing crippling and lasting pain. Some have been abused by others and then blamed for the abuse. Healing is needed. I'm sorry you were hurt. Sadly, that may be the only apology you will ever hear. Listen, God is not responsible for that pain. He had nothing to do with it and is grieved that you were hurt. So don't walk away from God, too. Don't blame Him for the pain caused by people.
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6: Overnight, mostly clear with a low of 67. For today, mostly sunny with a slight chance of afternoon thunderstorms and a high of 88. 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
12: Overnight, mostly clear with a low of 67. For today, mostly sunny with a slight chance of afternoon thunderstorms and a high of 88. 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
2: I got hurt at church, and I'm not going back. Hi, this is Ken Spear with Tabernacle of Praise. I've heard this a lot. Sometimes when we hear something like this, we come down on the person saying it. I don't. I try to find out exactly what happened to cause them to be hurt. It is somewhat rare for people who have walked away from church to get a chance to share their experiences with us. Now, I admit, the reasons for walking away can sometimes be trivial. Sometimes we are way too easily offended, and we just need to let go of it. Other times, though, the offense can be terrible, causing crippling and lasting pain. Some have been abused by others and then blamed for the abuse. Healing is needed. I'm sorry you were hurt. Sadly, that may be the only apology you will ever hear. Listen, God is not responsible for that pain. He had nothing to do with it and is grieved that you were hurt. So don't walk away from God too. Don't blame him for the pain caused by people.
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5: 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Overnight, mostly clear with a low of 67. For today, mostly sunny with a slight chance of afternoon thunderstorms and a high of 88. 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
1: I got hurt at church and I'm not going back. Hi, this is Ken Spear with Tabernacle of Praise. I've heard this a lot. Sometimes when we hear something like this, we come down on the person saying it. I don't. I try to find out exactly what happened to cause them to be hurt. It is somewhat rare for people who have walked away from church to get a chance to share their experiences with us. Now, I admit, their reasons for walking away can sometimes be trivial. Sometimes we are way too easily offended, and we just need to let go of it. Other times, though, the offense can be terrible, causing crippling and lasting pain. Some have been abused by others and then blamed for the abuse. Healing is needed. I'm sorry you were hurt. Sadly, that may be the only apology you will ever hear. Listen, God is not responsible for that pain. He had nothing to do with it and is grieved that you were hurt. So don't walk away from God too. Don't blame him for the pain caused by people.
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4: 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Overnight, mostly clear with a low of 67. For today, mostly sunny with a slight chance of afternoon thunderstorms and a high of 88. 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
5: Overnight, mostly clear with a low of 67. For today, mostly sunny with a slight chance of afternoon thunderstorms and a high of 88. 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
3: With WQRK News, I'm Jeff Wagoner. The Bedford Area Chamber of Commerce will host its 110th annual dinner featuring keynote speaker Dr. Joe Spires. Community leaders and local business professionals will gather for the event to celebrate regional economic development, honor outstanding community members, and highlight achievements from the past year. Public swimming beaches at Lake Monroe have officially reopened to visitors as floodwaters continue to recede across the area. Local park officials confirmed that water levels have returned to safe operational conditions following routine testing and safety inspections. Swimmers and boaters are still advised to exercise caution and remain aware of potential submerged debris near shoreline areas. Police arrested a man in Beech Grove on Wednesday following a shooting incident in Martinsville and a subsequent vehicle pursuit along Interstate 465. Authorities reported that officers successfully deployed tire deflation devices during the chase, leading to the driver's apprehension without further incident. The name of the shooter has not yet been released. For more on these stories and other local headlines, visit WQRK.com.
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6: Scattered showers and thunder showers in the forecast this afternoon with a high in the low 80s. 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
19: Yeah.
7: Hey, good morning, Johnny. Boys in the back, everybody is looking bright-eyed and bushy-tailed as usual. Welcome to Thursday morning. Is that right? Thursday morning already. Wow, we're almost to the weekend. And we've got a great show in store for you, but I wanted to share this with you. It's good news if you're approaching your late 40s. A new survey says that age 47 is when most people hit their peak health and happiness. A poll of 2,000 folks said that people in their late 40s often feel fitter, happier, and more confident than ever before. It's because they finally understand their bodies better, it says, and they're more likely to buy healthier foods and cut back on partying. You're right. And another big factor is their perspective. People in their late 40s said that they focus more on their well-being instead of their appearance. So, if you're not 47 yet, there's something to look forward to. And for the rest of us, well, we had a good run. Let's get the morning started off with the police. You're tuned into the Sean Duncan Show. Good morning.
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0: Oh, how about that one, boys in the back? Kiss, title cut to their LP Love Gun here on WQRK, the Saw Duncan Show on a Thursday morning. Indiana State Fair gets underway this Friday, and we've got you tickets. I'll have a chance for you to pick up on a family four-pack here in just a few minutes. Don't forget the phone number, guys, 812-250-1055. That's 812-250-1055. Let's check out the best of the late night hosts.
1: One of Elon Musk's SpaceX rockets crashed into the moon. Yeah, it's nice knowing the richest person on Earth gets his ideas from the minions. The FDA just authorized four new types of flavored nicotine pouches, including pumpkin spice.
2: Oh. Ooh. Just,
1: they also have the new flavor cappuccino. Because if chewing a Zin pouch wasn't sexy enough, let's toss in coffee breath.
0: Oh, the best of the late night hosts coming your way every Monday through Friday morning right around 6:15, and only here on the Saw Duncan Show. Just getting started on a Thursday morning. I'm glad you're here. Aerosmith's coming up. You stay right there because I'm coming right back.

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11: Great moms know it's back to school time already, so now's the time to stock up on all the early savings. 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
12: Mom, that's so sus.
11: Or this great Rick and Morty backpack.
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11: And look at this Fortnite hat. 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
12: Yeah, because no one wants it.
11: It's going to be the best year ever. 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

0: Classic Eagles in the long run here on WQRK in the Swamp Talk. It's your boys in the back are still giving me a hard time that I've never been to an Indiana State Fair. I've not. I don't know why. I mean, I know a lot about the State Fair, obviously, giving away a lot of tickets to the State Fair, but I've never been. So maybe when somebody picks up a family four-pack later this morning, they'll take me along with them, right? I got to get a fried Twinkie. You can still get those, can't you? Hey, Lyrically Speaking is coming up at 7:15, brought to you by Papa John's Pizza, 16th and O Streets, right here in the Stone City. I'll read off the lyrics to one of the greatest songs of all time, ask you to call in, identify the song and the artist, and if you can do that, and you've not won anything in the past 30 days, I'll set you up with a large pizza from the Bedford Papa John's, 16th and O Streets, right here in Bedford. Lyrically Speaking, coming your way at 7:15. Right now, news, sports, and weather.
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2: With WQRK News, I'm Jeff Wagoner. A foul, rotten egg odor prompted the evacuation of the Charlotte T. Zeitlow Justice Center on Tuesday morning after several staff members fell ill from the fumes. Monroe County officials confirmed the smell was caused by an improper drain cleaner used during jail plumbing maintenance, which produced hydrogen sulfide gas and forced workers to seek medical advice and vent the facility. In other jail news, the Indiana State Police have launched an investigation following the death of inmate Richard E. Cox at the Jackson County Jail. State police detectives were requested by local officials to conduct a full investigation into the circumstances surrounding the incident, with an autopsy scheduled to determine the official cause of death. And finally, Indiana State Police Superintendent Anthony Scott announced the promotion of Master Trooper Detective Tim Cummins to the rank of Sergeant. In his new supervisory role, Sergeant Cummins will serve as a squad leader overseeing investigative detectives at the Bloomington District following decades of service in drug enforcement and major crimes investigations. For more on these stories and other local headlines, visit WQRK.com.
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4: 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Indiana, the defending national champion, started fall practice for the 2026 college football regular season. The Hoosiers will open against North Texas on September 5th. Purdue will face Indiana State in its opener on September 4th. In Major League Baseball, the Chicago Cubs finished a sweep of the L.A. Dodgers with a 7-6 win as Pete Crow Armstrong slugged two home runs. Shohei Ohtani homered twice for the Dodgers. Cincinnati stayed hot with a 3-2 victory over the Athletics. St. Louis stopped the New York Yankees 3-1. Chase Briscoe and the NASCAR Cup Series drivers will return to action this week in a race at Iowa Speedway on Sunday. Only four races remain until the start of the playoffs. 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
0: Oh, I love that Magic Morning Bakery, rather. Cloudy today. We're going to top out in the upper low 80s, rather. Cloudy tonight. Chance of showers lead down to 67. And chance of showers tomorrow with the afternoon high, rather.

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5: With WQRK News, I'm Jeff Wagoner. An early morning commute took an unexpected turn in downtown Jeffersonville when a driver spotted a 4-foot alligator resting along the roadside. Local police and animal control officers safely captured the reptile, which is believed to be an escaped or abandoned exotic pet. Authorities reminded residents that keeping such animals without proper permits is illegal under state law. The Bedford Parks Department has officially opened registration for its upcoming Fall Pickleball League. The Recreational League offers divisions for co-ed, women's, and men's teams across multiple skill levels, with 8 game schedules played at local courts. Interested players must register their teams by August 19th through the Parks Department office. The 2026 Indiana State Fair is set to officially open its gates this Friday, August 7th, running through August 23rd. Opening weekend will feature high school marching band competitions, hot air balloon races, and live performances on the Hoosier Lottery free stage. Fairgoers are encouraged to purchase advance admission tickets and parking passes online to save money and avoid long lines at the entry gates. For more on these stories and other local headlines, visit WQRK.com.
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4: Cloudy today, slight chance of showers and thunderstorms developing later this afternoon. We're going to top out in the low 80s. Partly cloudy with a chance of showers and thunderstorms tonight, down to 68. And more of the same on Friday with the afternoon high in the mid-50s. 62 right now. 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

tuned into the Song Talking Show. Your chance to show off your musical knowledge is on the way next. Lyrically Speaking, brought to you by the Bedford Palmer John, 16th and Oak Streets here in the Stone City. I'll read off the lyrics to one of the greatest songs of all time, give you the chance to identify and pick up a free pizza. It's coming your way next, and it's only here on the Song Talking Show.

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2: Hey, congratulations, Ashton West out of Mitchell, Indiana. He knew what we were looking for, Guns N' Roses. And welcome to the jungle. He's Lyrically Speaking Champ this morning, brought to you by the Bedford Papa John's. And, of course, not only here.

0: Supertramp and Give a Little Bit here on WQRK and the Saw Duncan Show on a Thursday morning. I tell you what, as you're getting ready and getting your kids off to school, you're scrolling around on your phone, stop in Facebook and Instagram, give the show a follow, will you? 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Celebrity scoop coming up for you at 7:40. Charlie Sheen has got a podcast coming up. 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Celebrity scoop 7:40 only here on the Saw Duncan Show. Here's news, sports, and weather.
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2: 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The Bedford Area Chamber of Commerce will host its 110th annual dinner featuring keynote speaker Dr. Joe Spires. Community leaders and local business professionals will gather for the event to celebrate regional economic development, honor outstanding community members, and highlight achievements from the past year. Public swimming beaches at Lake Monroe have officially reopened to visitors as floodwaters continue to recede across the area. Local park officials confirmed that water levels have returned to safe operational conditions following routine testing and safety inspections. Swimmers and boaters are still advised to exercise caution and remain aware of potential submerged debris near shoreline areas. Police arrested a man in Beech Grove on Wednesday following a shooting incident in Martinsville and a subsequent vehicle pursuit along Interstate 465. Authorities reported that officers successfully deployed tire deflation devices during the chase, leading to the driver's apprehension without further incident. The name of the shooter has not yet been released. For more on these stories and other local headlines, visit WQRK.com.
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4: 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Indiana, the defending national champion, started fall practice for the 2026 college football regular season. The Hoosiers will open against North Texas on September 5th. Purdue will face Indiana State in its opener on September 4th. In Major League Baseball, the Chicago Cubs finished a sweep of the LA Dodgers with a 7-6 win as Pete Crow Armstrong slugged two home runs. Shohei Ohtani homered twice for the Dodgers. Cincinnati stayed hot with a 3-2 victory over the Athletics. St. Louis stopped the New York Yankees 3-1. Chase Briscoe and the NASCAR Cup Series drivers will return to action this week in a race at Iowa Speedway on Sunday. Only four races remain until the start of the playoffs. 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
0: It is going to be cloudy throughout the day today. Slight chance of showers and thunderstorms popping up this afternoon. We'll top out in the low 80s. More of the same tonight, down to 68. And then the clouds in the morning, partly sunny by the afternoon on Friday. Afternoon high in the mid-80s. 66 right now. You're tuned into the Saw Talking Show. You're killing me, guys. Tom Patrick, oh man. Celebrity Scoop coming up next. You are tuned in to the Saw Duncan Show.

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5: Hey, this should be fun. Charlie Sheen is starting a weekly podcast. It's called Mostly Sheenious, where he interviews celebrities. There's no word when it will debut or what guest he has lined up, but here's his promo.
6: Hey, everyone. Charlie Sheen here, and I am thrilled to announce my new podcast, Mostly Sheenious. I'll be sitting down with some of the most notable figures in entertainment, sports, and culture. This isn't just a video podcast. Wait a minute. That's exactly what it is, but it's also a chance to dive deep into the narratives that resonate with all of us as I reconnect with friends from Hollywood, especially the ones who are still alive.
7: You got it. 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
6: I don't know, Bob. I thought it sucked. 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
7: That's what they're called.
6: Are you sure?
7: Let's get some lunch.
6: I'm not hungry.
7: Well, I am.
5: How about this? Back in 2006, O.J. Simpson tried to make a comeback with a hidden camera prank show he called Juiced. Now there's a documentary about what a bad idea that was. They claim there was an ulterior motive. Here's part of the trailer.
8: The Bronco is one of the major symbols of his wife's murder. He's joking about it.
9: It's a Bronco. You know I made this car famous.
10: There's no way anybody with half a brain cell thought a show about O.J. Simpson pranking people would be a good idea.
9: You've been juiced.
11: It's been in a vault for 20 years. Until now.
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5: 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It's a documentary project focused on wildlife conservation and biodiversity. The film aims to spotlight threatened species in global preservation efforts, with DiCaprio producing alongside Bezos through the Bezos Earth Fund. And that is your celebrity scoop for today.
1: 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Oh, yeah. 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Oh, hand me the Tylenol.
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0: Peter Gabriel, big time here on WQRK at the Saw Duncan Show on a Thursday morning. The Indiana State Fair gets underway tomorrow. And if you'd like to go and you've not won anything in the past 30 days, be my third caller right now, 812-250-1055. 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And I'll set you up with a family four-pack of tickets to the Indiana State Fair. 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

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Really wanna make you mine. 4, 5, 6, come on and get your kicks. Now you don't need a

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5: With WQRK News, I'm Jeff Wagoner. A foul, rotten egg odor prompted the evacuation of the Charlotte T. Zeitlow Justice Center on Tuesday morning after several staff members fell ill from the fumes. Monroe County officials confirmed the smell was caused by an improper drain cleaner used during jail plumbing maintenance, which produced hydrogen sulfide gas and forced workers to seek medical advice and vent the facility. In other jail news, the Indiana State Police have launched an investigation following the death of inmate Richard E. Cox at the Jackson County Jail. State police detectives were requested by local officials to conduct a full investigation into the circumstances surrounding the incident, with an autopsy scheduled to determine the official cause of death. And finally, Indiana State Police Superintendent Anthony Scott announced the promotion of Master Trooper Detective Tim Cummins to the rank of sergeant. In his new supervisory role, Sergeant Cummins will serve as a squad leader overseeing investigative detectives at the Bloomington District following decades of service in drug enforcement and major crimes investigations. For more on these stories and other local headlines, visit WQRK.com.
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8: It's going to be cloudy throughout the day today. We have a slight chance of showers and thunder showers developing. We'll top out in the low 80s. Tomorrow, clouds in the morning, sunshine by the afternoon, at least probably sunny by the afternoon, 85 for Friday. 68 right now. 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

0: classic from the Doobie Brothers in Blackwater here on WQRK and the Sod Duncan Show on a Thursday morning. Boys in the back are putting the final touches on the Wayback Machine. We'll jump in it coming up at 8:40. We're headed back to 1979 this morning. 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IU Credit Union, celebrating the past, committed to your future. 1979. Guys, we got a great song on this one, too. It's a fun one, so make sure you're tuned in for that. 8:40 only here on the Sod Duncan Show. More great music coming up and another family four-pack of tickets to the Indiana State Fair. You stay right there because I'm coming right back.
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0: Boys in the Back. Think about all the great music we missed out on. With Prince passing away so early in life. Man, that's just terrible. 1999 here on WQRK and the Saw Duncan Show. Hey, we're going to jump back to 1979 coming up in just about 10 minutes. Throwback Thursday, brought to you by our good friends at the IU Credit Union. They're celebrating over 70 years of serving the community. I've got a great song lined up for this one, too, Boys in the Back. It's a funky little thing that went all the way to number one in November of 1979. You're going to remember it. You want to turn it up. Throwback Thursday, 8:40, and only here on the Saw Duncan Show. Here's news, sports, and weather.
1: With WQRK News, I'm Jeff Wagoner. An early morning commute took an unexpected turn in downtown Jeffersonville when a driver spotted a 4-foot alligator resting along the roadside. Local police and animal control officers safely captured the reptile, which is believed to be an escaped or abandoned exotic pet. That keeping such animals without proper permits is illegal under state law. The Bedford Parks Department has officially opened registration for its upcoming Fall Pickleball League. The Recreational League offers divisions for co-ed, women's, and men's teams across multiple skill levels, with 8 game schedules played at local courts. Interested players must register their teams by August 19th through the Parks Department office. The 2026 Indiana State Fair is set to officially open its gates this Friday, August 7th, running through August 23rd. Opening weekend will feature high school marching band competitions, hot air balloon races, and live performances on the Hoosier Lottery free stage. Fairgoers are encouraged to purchase advance admission tickets and parking passes online to save money and avoid long lines at the entry gates. For more on these stories and other local headlines, visit WQRK.com.
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4: 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Indiana, the defending national champion, started fall practice for the 2026 college football regular season. The Hoosiers will open against North Texas on September 5th. Purdue will face Indiana State in its opener on September 4th. In Major League Baseball, the Chicago Cubs finished a sweep of the LA Dodgers with a 7-6 win as Pete Crow Armstrong slugged 2 home runs. Shohei Ohtani homered twice for the Dodgers. Cincinnati stayed hot with a 3-2 victory over the Athletics. St. Louis stopped the New York Yankees 3-1. Chase Briscoe and the NASCAR Cup Series drivers will return to action this week in a race at Iowa Speedway on Sunday. Only 4 races remain until the start of the playoffs. 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
0: Cloudy this afternoon, will top out in the low 80s, a chance of showers later tonight down to 68, and becoming partly sunny by Friday afternoon, 85 the expected high tomorrow. 68 right now, you are tuned into the Saw Duncan Show.

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1: 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In the news, President Carter meets with Pope John Paul II at the White House.
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1: 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And that's a look back at 1979 on Throwback Thursday, brought to you by the IU.

0: Talk about pop music. That is M here on WQRK, the Sean Duncan Show. Wrapping up another Throwback Thursday brought to you by our good friends at the IU Credit Union, celebrating 70 years of serving our community. You guys had fun with that tune, didn't you? I knew you would, boys in the back. That's a fun one. It really is. It was a project. That M was a project. Never was really a group. It was led by a guy named Robin Scott, and he had a big, big hit with that, both here in the States, well, globally, actually, with pop music. We do Throwback Thursday every Thursday morning right around 8:40. It's always brought to you by our good friends at IU Credit Union. And, of course, it's always found right here on the Sean Duncan Show. Hang tight. More great music's coming up. I'll be right back.
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5: 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The Bedford Area Chamber of Commerce will host its 110th annual dinner featuring keynote speaker Dr. Joe Spires. Community leaders and local business professionals will gather for the event to celebrate regional economic development, honor outstanding community members, and highlight achievements from the past year. Public swimming beaches at Lake Monroe have officially reopened to visitors as floodwaters continue to recede across the area. Local park officials confirmed that water levels have returned to safe operational conditions following routine testing and safety inspections. Swimmers and boaters are still advised to exercise caution and remain aware of potential submerged debris near shoreline areas. Police arrested a man in Beech Grove on Wednesday following a shooting incident in Martinsville and a subsequent vehicle pursuit along Interstate 465. Authorities reported that officers successfully deployed tire deflation devices during the chase, leading to the driver's apprehension without further incident. The name of the shooter has not yet been released. For more on these stories and other local headlines, visit WQRK.com.
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9: Cloudy this afternoon, will top out in the low 80s. A chance of showers later tonight down to 68. And becoming partly sunny by Friday afternoon, 85 the expected high tomorrow. 68 right now. 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

0: Steve Miller Band and Abracadabra here on WQRK, the Sean Duncan Show on a Thursday morning. I can't believe how quickly this work week is clipping by, but we'll take it, right? Weekend starts tomorrow, and the Indiana State Fair fires up tomorrow as well. And if you've not won anything in the past 30 days and you'd like to go to the Indiana State Fair, I've got a family four-pack of tickets for caller number three right now, 812-250-1055, 812-250-1055, the number you need to know. I'll make caller number three a winner right here on the Sean Duncan Show.
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7: 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Remember when you could go out drinking on a Thursday and still make it to work on Friday? Oh, yeah. Those were the days. Oh, hand me the Tylenol.
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2: With WQRK News, I'm Jeff Wagoner. A foul, rotten egg odor prompted the evacuation of the Charlotte T. Zeitlow Justice Center on Tuesday morning after several staff members fell ill from the fumes. Monroe County officials confirmed the smell was caused by an improper drain cleaner used during jail plumbing maintenance, which produced hydrogen sulfide gas and forced workers to seek medical advice and vent the facility. In other jail news, the Indiana State Police have launched an investigation following the death of inmate Richard E. Cox at the Jackson County Jail. State police detectives were requested by local officials to conduct a full investigation into the circumstances surrounding the incident, with an autopsy scheduled to determine the official cause of death. And finally, Indiana State Police Superintendent Anthony Scott announced the promotion of Master Trooper Detective Tim Cummins to the rank of sergeant. In his new supervisory role, Sergeant Cummins will serve as a squad leader overseeing investigative detectives at the Bloomington District following decades of service in drug enforcement and major crimes investigations. For more on these stories and other local headlines, visit WQRK.com.
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4: For WQRK Sports, I'm Justin Sokoland. Indiana, the defending national champion, started fall practice for the 2026 college football regular season. The Hoosiers will open against North Texas on September 5th. Purdue will face Indiana State in its opener on September 4th. In Major League Baseball, the Chicago Cubs finished a sweep of the LA Dodgers with a 7-6 win as Pete Crow Armstrong slugged two home runs. Shohei Ohtani homered twice for the Dodgers. Cincinnati stayed hot with a 3-2 victory over the Athletics. St. Louis stopped the New York Yankees 3-1. Chase Briscoe and the NASCAR Cup Series drivers will return to action this week in a race at Iowa Speedway on Sunday. Only four races remain until the start of the playoffs. 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
7: 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Cloudy this afternoon with a slight chance of showers and thunderstorms. Will top out in the low 80s. Rain late tonight down to 68, and tomorrow becoming partly sunny with the afternoon high in the low 80s once again. 71 right now. 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
2: Tell you what. Guys are going after my heartstrings today. We get this text from Bloomington to want to hear Tom Petty breakdown, but it's got to be the live version song. Oh, my God. Here you go. We'll back up the plantation. Tom Petty, the Heartbreakers breakdown. I'm going to turn up the monitors. Enjoy.

0: We got to bring him back, guys. We got to bring back Tom Petty. Somehow, some way, right? Last request of the day, live Tom Petty for you here on WQRK, the Song Duncan Show. Thank you very much for the call on that one, Bloomington. 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Friday morning by request. Love it, guys. I can't believe the weekend is almost upon us. That's fantastic. Hey, have a beautiful day. Please make it a safe one. Remember, kids are back in school, so let's be careful when we're driving around this afternoon. And be kind to each other, won't you please? Smile at somebody. It makes a big difference in this big, goofy world we're living in. And I'll talk to you tomorrow.
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12: For today, mostly sunny with a slight chance of afternoon thunderstorms and a high of 88. 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
1: 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This is an important message for anyone diagnosed with cancer after being exposed to Roundup or other weed killers. A California jury recently found Monsanto's weed killer caused a groundkeeper's cancer and issued a verdict for $78 million. More evidence found that Monsanto, the manufacturer of Roundup, may have known that Roundup and other weed killers were likely linked to organ damage and cancer. This information was hidden from the public as proprietary trade secrets since 1981, and Monsanto may have failed to adequately warn about the potential risk of cancer. 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
7: 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For today, mostly sunny with a slight chance of afternoon thunderstorms and a high of 88. 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
4: With WQRK News, I'm Jeff Wagoner. The Bedford Area Chamber of Commerce will host its 110th annual dinner featuring keynote speaker Dr. Joe Spires. Community leaders and local business professionals will gather for the event to celebrate regional economic development, honor outstanding community members, and highlight achievements from the past year. Public swimming beaches at Lake Monroe have officially reopened to visitors as floodwaters continue to recede across the area. Local park officials confirmed that water levels have returned to safe operational conditions following routine testing and safety inspections. Swimmers and boaters are still advised to exercise caution and remain aware of potential submerged debris near shoreline areas. Police arrested a man in Beech Grove on Wednesday following a shooting incident in Martinsville and a subsequent vehicle pursuit along Interstate 465. Authorities reported that officers successfully deployed tire deflation devices during the chase, leading to the driver's apprehension without further incident. The name of the shooter has not yet been released. For more on these stories and other local headlines, visit WQRK.com.
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3: 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For today, mostly sunny with a slight chance of afternoon thunderstorms and a high of 88. 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
10: 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For today, mostly sunny, with a slight chance of afternoon thunderstorms and a high of 88. 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
4: With WQRK News, I'm Jeff Wagoner. A foul, rotten egg odor prompted the evacuation of the Charlotte T. Zeitlow Justice Center on Tuesday morning after several staff members fell ill from the fumes. Monroe County officials confirmed the smell was caused by an improper drain cleaner used during jail plumbing maintenance, which produced hydrogen sulfide gas and forced workers to seek medical advice and vent the facility. In other jail news, the Indiana State Police have launched an investigation following the death of inmate Richard E. Cox at the Jackson County Jail. State police detectives were requested by local officials to conduct a full investigation into the circumstances surrounding the incident, with an autopsy scheduled to determine the official cause of death. And finally, Indiana State Police Superintendent Anthony Scott announced the promotion of Master Trooper Detective Tim Cummins to the rank of Sergeant. In his new supervisory role, Sergeant Cummins will serve as a squad leader overseeing investigative detectives at the Bloomington District following decades of service in drug enforcement and major crimes investigations. For more on these stories and other local headlines, visit WQRK.com.
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3: 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For today, mostly sunny with a slight chance of afternoon thunderstorms and a high of 88. 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
7: 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For today, mostly sunny with a slight chance of afternoon thunderstorms and a high of 88. 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
7: 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Tonight, most cloudy, with a chance of showers and thunderstorms and a low of 69. 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
2: With WQRK News, I'm Jeff Wagoner. An early morning commute took an unexpected turn in downtown Jeffersonville when a driver spotted a 4-foot alligator resting along the roadside. Local police and animal control officers safely captured the reptile, which is believed to be an escaped or abandoned exotic pet. Authorities reminded residents that keeping such animals without proper permits is illegal under state law. The Bedford Parks Department has officially opened registration for its upcoming Fall Pickleball League. The recreational league offers divisions for co-ed, women's, and men's teams across multiple skill levels, with 8 game schedules played at local courts. Interested players must register their teams by August 19th through the Parks Department office. The 2026 Indiana State Fair is set to officially open its gates this Friday, August 7th, running through August 23rd. Opening weekend will feature high school marching band competitions, hot air balloon races, and live performances on the Hoosier Lottery free stage. Fairgoers are encouraged to purchase advance admission tickets and parking passes online to save money and avoid long lines at the entry gates. For more on these stories and other local headlines, visit WQRK.com.
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4: 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Tonight, most cloudy with a chance of showers and thunderstorms and a low of 69. 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
9: 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Tonight, most cloudy with a chance of showers and thunderstorms and a low of 69. 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